0: Радио Мегаполис.
1: Spent 24 hours, could have bought me flowers. You know I ain't been happy. Maybe call me in an hour. Do you wish it was her though?

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And would you save my soul tonight? Would you tremble if I touched your lips? Or would you laugh?

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1: 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No one's reading all the words that I write.

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Because I gotta have faith. I gotta have faith. 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Золотая коллекция «Радио Мегаполис».

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2: 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If you're gonna do your thing, then don't come back to me.
3: Неважно, когда вы включаете радио. В компании «Радио Мегаполис» хорошо всегда.

And this town's lost its faith. Our colors will fade eventually. So if our time is running out, day after day, we'll make the mundane a masterpiece. Oh my, my, oh my, my love, I take one look at you, you're taking me out.

truck between the satin bowls and the bells. Prehistoric garbage trucks have the city to themselves. Echoes and roars.